Hicks 106. We'll always tell you as a parent, being your kid's friend every now and again is okay, but you got to teach them how to take care of themselves when they go to college, so they're not freaking out and they don't make horrible mistakes like a bomb threat. If you don't know what I'm talking about, we'll dive into this in two songs. You're What the Dumb of the Day coming up. It's the Stones.

106, Capital Land's classic rock. So far, so quiet, at least in the Atlantic, in the Gulf, and the Caribbean for hurricane season. Hawaii with its close call this past week, which definitely rattled some nerves, I'm sure. It's never fun when you're dealing with anything. It doesn't matter, tropical storm or hurricane. I'll be honest, I've lived through both. Sometimes tropical storms can be worse whenever they don't move and they flood everything in sight. I think we all remember Helene, right? And what that did to the Western Carolinas and such. Yeah. It's Rock You Like a Hurricane.

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0: 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Thursday Night Football on tonight. 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

Land's classic rock. Picks 106. Love in Boston. Yes, I am. 1976, man. Bicentennial year. 50th anniversary for these legendary rockin' songs. It's more than a feeling. It's Big Rig. It's Thursday night. Thanks for hanging.

Capital Land's classic rock, Pix 106. Remembering Frank Beard after his passing, we found out that he was home. He was with friends, family, bandmates. When he passed, he was in hospice care. And of course, Billy said, hey, we've got a few days off here, and then we are going to get back to it because that's exactly what Frank would have wanted. And then there was one where it all started. Billy, it was his band. He hired Frank. Frank led him to Dusty, and then they became the Texas Trio. And now it's back to just Billy.

your home of Quinn and Cantera. Picks 106. Do I know anything on AC/DC's future after they finish up here in the U.S. into September? I do not. I have people that are close to the know who are like, eh, we just kind of take this 1 month at a time, which seems to be the way that the boys have always done it. Not too much forward thinking, right? Enjoy every day above ground because it's a good day, and then figure it out from there. It is Jet, the band that is back together, coming to the States this fall for touring and into the spring as well, where it all started for them. It's Are You Gonna Be My Girl?

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0: 106. We really didn't get a lot of time yesterday to focus on the Bon Jovi anniversary for Slippery When Wet. Unfortunately, Frank Beard passed away, and that kind of moved the attention over to the drumming legend. But everything that I put together, 5-6 stories that I wrote with a lot of behind the scenes on that album that a lot of people don't know, things that I just found out over the years, talking to folks, stories, interviews of the band. And it's crazy. I mean, I got a lot of rock knowledge up in this vault of my head. So when I have big moments like this to come along, I like to share those stories because chances are you've never heard them before. So you can access those, Radio Big Rig, that's my own socials, or on our website on my Big Rig blog.
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1: I'm not going to call it new music, but it will be some new releases from Nirvana for Record Store Day. You know, in other words, things we've never heard before. From the vault, could be demos, could be live cuts. It's still pretty obscure what we're waiting on. It's Heart Shape Box with a big rig.

0: 6.
1: Going to be waiting until the new year for the new Def Leppard. January 2027, it will be on its way. 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

Kix 106. What the dumb of the day? 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Coming up at about 15, it's Aerosmith with the Big Rig.

106, Capital Land's classic rock. She was one of the many who've played our iHeartRadio Music Festival over the stage back in September of 2018. Fleetwood Mac's Stevie Nicks was with us. That was a hell of a time. It's Fleetwood Mac now with a big rig.

Capital Lands Classic Rock, Pix 106. Billy Idol and company are on the road, really revving things up before they'll be with us in Los Angeles for the Rock and Roll Hall of Fame induction ceremonies coming up in November on the 14th. Red Hot Chili Peppers and the Stadium Arcadium album, the reissue. Yeah, this is the 20th anniversary of that record, believe it or not. October the 2nd, they will be pretty much dropping something exclusively on vinyl. For now, I'm told there'll be some digital aspects to it later, but for now, vinyl.

Your home of Quinn and Cantera. It's Pix 106. Nothing like getting a little toot toot and a hoot hoot and just going for one of those midnight dances with yourself, man. Tom Petty, the one that always got parents upset back in the day. I was like, wow, we get upset about really anything, don't we? I guess, in America. It's Candlebox with a big rig.

Hicks 106 with a big rig. You know who's got the key to the prize emporium, the concert closet? You need to know about shows. Quinny Cantera have not only got the info, but they also have your tickets. Mornings, when you wake and you rock on Hicks 106.

X106. You're a fan of Nickelback and you love rodeos. They're doing the Hondo Rodeo in Tampa next year in February. 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
1: It's Pix 106. It's Stacy and David Lee Roth. He's got a ton of dates. He's been doing his Don't Love Me, Rent Me tour. I'm going on now.

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Thanks for hanging out. Nimrod's The Soundtrack is out now to match with the movie, which you can see in theaters. Nimrod's a Green Day comedy. Hey, catch the trailer if you want to see about catching the flick, but the soundtrack, pretty cool, with Green Day's new song, I'm Never Gonna R.I.P.

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Stacey hanging with you. And just a reminder, if you think you'll get gas in the morning, don't betray yourself. Do it tonight.

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Ah! Ah! 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

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It's Stacy, and we've got boots on the ground and our hand in the community pretzel jar. Shut up!

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Our broadcasting attire

0: 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The Odyssey's still crushing it. 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

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Thanks for hanging out. It's Stacy with you. And Guns N' Roses could have a new album coming soon. Slash confirmed. He says it'll draw parallels to the Use Your Illusions era.

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It's Stacy, and can you believe I've never seen the Scorpions? So coming home to Las Vegas. Coming home. It'll be at PH Live, Planet Hollywood Resort and Casino. 8 total dates, running mid-September to early October. We'll see

The Capital Region's classic rock, Pix 106. It's Stacy and Soundgarden's Bad Motorfinger. It's one of Eddie Vedder's favorite records. He says he always admired Chris Cornell's vocals and the band's artistry. And Bad Motorfinger holds very special memories for Eddie Vedder.

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It's Stacy with you. Now, if you're going to go see a movie, there's a lot in theaters. Got The Wrong Girls. This is Kristen Stewart alongside Anne Hathaway, who's been in every movie lately, and Ewan McGregor in The End of Oak Street. You got The Brink of War with Jeff Daniels, but new in theaters, Mutiny, Jason Statham movie, and Tony. That's that movie about the early days of Anthony Bourdain. When it comes

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7: People with passion can change the world for the better. That's what we believe.
8: Oh my God, there's a race car in the Rose Garden. 25 Indy drivers are going to be racing cars this week.
9: I actually think I think it's going to look really cool.
8: I do too.
9: Because it's going to be, the course goes through the monuments.
8: But the president will be in the Beast racing up here. He'll take the first lap.
9: I know. Why is that your lead?
8: I just did happen to be up here. My lead should be, Mr. President. Hello, Michael.
9: You're leeching the Albany woman arrested for the plot attack on the state capitol.
8: I know.
9: That's the national story.
8: I know. It's the first thing I put up this morning, but I wanted to start a little fun. It's Friday, man.
9: Well, Go ahead.
8: I'm sorry.
9: Leave with the race. I was even debating if we'd mention the race today. It's the last thing on my list.
8: Part of me knew you'd be upset at it, and that's kind of
9: I'm not upset at it. It's just it's not... How much IndyCar do we cover here? You know, we're a NASCAR show. We're in New Hampshire for the Dollar Tree 301.
8: So many deep dives we could take on the whole thing. Even the Melania talking about the... It's crazy. Albany woman arrested for plot attack at the state capitol. Wow. That's kind of came out of nowhere, huh?
9: We were never in danger thanks to the solid work of it. Law enforcement.
8: Yeah, of
9: course. She was low-hanging fruit,
8: thanks
9: though.
8: Thanks to the state police
9: there. I could have manipulated her to do something, too.
8: she's mushy. She looked very manipulative.
9: Mushy in the mind.
8: Yes.
9: That's what it looks like to me. If you missed yesterday, we'll recap the T-scores.
8: Oh.
9: Who is high, medium, low?
8: High, medium, low.
9: High, medium, low. Quinn's high.
8: Alan went out drinking last night. Was he sad after the T-score? Schmelk is live from Miami. A preview of the Giants-Dolphins preseason game.
9: I want to hammer Alan's T-score, but I'm not that much better.
8: I know.
9: He's older than me. So.
8: That's true, I guess.
9: Oh, my God. Yeah. So, Schmelk, the Giants or Dolphins are doing a couple of practices in Miami. So, Schmelk's been in Miami for a little bit.
8: That's cool.
9: We'll call him, hopefully have him on the show around 8:40 this morning.
8: Yeah. We got our last pair of tickets to see Foreigner and Skinner on Sunday at SPAC. That's cool.
9: We also have our last pair of tickets to see Tedeschi Trucks Band at Tanglewood. We'll give those away early. And then, classic Florida woman.
8: Nice.
9: Story. Tell you where she hid $3,200 in cash.
8: Oh, man. It's a good one, you guys.
9: That money's going back into circulation.
8: You don't want to miss this story. 9 o'clock, 1 o'clock, and 5 o'clock today. It's your chance to win a trip to Vegas and it's the iHeartRadio Music Festival, plus $1,000. Some spending money. That's Craig or Dawn song, of course, stepped up news feed, talking balls. Gin and juice will wrap it all up. It's some fog out there right now, so take it easy.
9: Yeah, there's like a special weather alert till 9 a.m. because of the fog. But turning nice near 80 today.
8: It's going to be a really nice day, absolutely.
9: I like the way we're...
8: 46 on the way in this morning. That's weird.
9: We had 52 in the bush when I was on the road. I love opening the show Friday with this. We don't never do this.
8: It's pretty cool, right? Yeah. It's Quinny Cantera, Layla, Picks 106.

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1: TCO didn't give a rip about the whole testosterone thing.
2: The fact that you won out of the three of us and you have a healthy testosterone level.
1: She was very nice in listening.
2: Kind of thought she wouldn't care.
1: Yeah, I kind of didn't think that she'd give a damn. But
2: I mean, there could
1: have been a busy day yesterday. She had big union stuff all day. But
2: I mean, I honestly think your next round of lovemaking will be next level because of your confidence.
1: Well, how can I not have a little extra confidence?
2: Right.
1: I mean, I feel like, hey, I'm ready.
2: He's near 600 on the T scale.
1: It's rock and roll, man.
2: But as Dr. Bellarmino says, it's really about the symptoms. It's not about the number.
1: Yeah, yeah.
2: You could suffer from some symptoms and have a...
1: I have mental low T.
2: Yeah. Yes. That's true.
1: Yeah, baby.
2: How was yesterday? Your wife was at work and your mother-in-law was babysitting the dog.
1: Oh, my God.
2: So you walked in, you and Phyllis hanging out?
1: The dog was like 24 hours out of anesthesia from being spayed. And then, so it hadn't gone to the bathroom yet. So the big concern is if the dog doesn't go to the bathroom, oh, my God, we got to bring her back in.
2: Yeah.
1: And so, you know, and the dog is fine. She's running around. She's having the best time of her life, which she's not supposed to do. And poor Phyllis is so focused on having this dog. She's in our backyard walking it for an hour, and the dog refuses to go to the bathroom, but loves being outside for an hour being walked in the backyard.
2: Hard to go to the bathroom on a leash.
1: I know. Plus,
2: some anxiety there.
1: It's a whole new situation. You've got the anesthesia in you. Everybody's going to be fine.
2: Who's this stranger?
1: And so later on last night, a little rocky turd came right out of the butt there.
2: Oh, you guys must have really celebrated.
1: It was like the plug that had been holding them back in.
2: Yeah,
1: so
2: okay.
1: I think we're clean and good there, just for the record.
2: Awesome. That's good news. Know,
1: well, it's good news, but it didn't come out outside. It should have come out.
2: Oh, it was
1: outside.
2: An indoor thing?
1: Yeah, it was tiny, and it was like a pellet, you know? It was like a petrified stone of
2: You'll
1: some
2: take
1: sort.
2: It.
1: Yeah.
2: Well, right. Congratulations.
1: Thanks, pal.
3: 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Call now to get your ass crack of dawn request played right now. 476-WPYX. 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

0: 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Good morning, Kaplan. It's your Ass Crack of Dawn song.
1: Got a message from Jared trying to get through to the show. His son Jake has arrived in the Middle East replacing the Abraham Lincoln.
0: On the George Washington, huh?
1: Was that the one that just arrived?
0: I heard was just getting there, yeah.
1: So let's play this. Let's play this one for Jake and everyone doing the job out there.
0: All right.
1: And this is what his pop wanted to play for him.
0: Yeah. We got Fortunate Son coming up right after this here.
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0: It's Quinn and Cantara on Picks 106. 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
1: Hey, good.
2: Morning, Kaplan. Some dense fog out there. That'll taper off early. Sun later on. Gonna be a nice looking day near 80. Cantara's got the first edition of The Feed.
3: Yeah, and the FBI arresting a 35-year-old woman accused of planning an attack on the New York State Capitol here in Albany. Investigators say Jessica Bowie pledged support to ISIS online and began planning the attack back in July. According to the criminal complaint, she took photos of the Capitol, discussed plans with FBI informants, and bought bomb-making materials Wednesday, August 5th.
2: See this quote, "I want to destroy as much of the building as possible and kill the senators while they are meeting." That's her.
3: Here's some of those threats, yeah.
4: In her own words, as alleged in the criminal complaint, she said, quote, "I want to destroy as much of the building as possible and kill the senators while they are meeting. I want them to lose a lot of important documents."
3: Special agent in charge, Craig Tremoli, if I say that right.
2: Interesting.
3: So we were never in danger, right? Because she was dealing with these undercover people.
2: Right.
3: The whole time.
2: She never had an active bomb, but did she end up getting a weapon? I thought she ended up, because I know she asked for a handgun. I think she may have ended up getting it right before
3: I thought I read nothing was working, though. Whatever we handed to her was not working. The USS Abraham Lincoln on its way home from the Middle East. Multiple reports say the replacement aircraft carrier, the George Washington, has arrived on site.
2: Nice.
3: We got inside info.
2: Yeah.
3: It's going to take, it takes a while to get, it takes a month for the ship going home to get back to San Diego.
2: I was going
3: to
2: say.
3: It takes a long time.
2: Not a quick jaunt.
3: Philadelphia police say the man suspected of terrorizing people in the city while wearing a Chucky-style mask may have left Pennsylvania. They've identified him as 22-year-old Zamir Hughes. He's accused of assault and chasing a jogger. They think he's like in Colorado, maybe.
2: Yeah, the guy was like, he's traveling right now. But hey, we got the cuffs. We got the video.
3: DA in Philly.
5: "You think it's funny to scare people? Yeah. Well, get ready to get scared by us."
3: Oh, I believe him.
2: I do, too.
3: Apple Music coming out with a new label ID for AI-generated songs.
2: Cool.
3: Started yesterday. Made with AI label on released tracks. That's all I was asking for. That's all I was asking for.
2: There you go. Yeah.
3: Just let people know.
2: Right.
3: That they're, you know.
2: Right. It's like the asterisk in the baseball stats.
3: Let people know.
2: Yeah, let them know.
3: Christopher Nolan's The Odyssey officially becoming the highest-grossing R-rated movie ever.
2: Oh,
3: $1.3 billion, surpassing Deadpool and Wolverine.
2: Wow.
3: Still haven't seen it yet,
2: though. Yeah, no.
0: Talk and balls.
3: All right, so the Yankees sweep the Orioles 6-1 at Camden. They'll start a 3-game set tonight versus the Blue Jays. Red Sox were idle last night. They'll open up a series against the Giants.
2: What happened with that the home run / foul ball thing in the Orioles game?
3: It was ruled foul, I think, but it showed it was a fair ball. This was Pete Alonso, right?
2: Yeah.
3: But they didn't have two camera angles, so they couldn't confirm it.
2: I didn't
3: see that game, but I saw the fallout from it. You have Red Sox hosting the Giants. That means Rafi Devers is back in town, and the Mets, winners of 5 of 6, open up a series versus the White Sox. Tempers flared at joint practice between the Giants and Dolphins yesterday.
2: Oh, really?
3: Yeah, the Giants' somebody's right tackle and Jameis Winston were removed from practice.
2: Woo!
3: So
2: all right.
3: Schmelks was there for it all. We'll check in with John Schmelk around 8:40 this morning. Patriots wrapped up their final joint practice with the Eagles yesterday. They'll continue prepping for the regular season, or for the upcoming pregame, I should say.
2: Cool.
3: Preseason game. And yes, NASCAR runs from Loudoun, New Hampshire. It's the Dollar Tree 301. And the Freedom 250 runs from D.C.
6: Well, guys, this weekend on the streets of Washington, D.C., President Trump is hosting an IndyCar race called the Freedom 250 Grand Prix. Yeah, Trump is excited for the race. Usually when he sees someone driving 200 miles an hour, it's Melania leaving the White House. And he goes, "Later, dude."
3: She was there yesterday, part of the Indy presentation.
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2: Awesome.
3: They had a really special weekend coming up. And if you didn't catch our T-scores revealed yesterday, we'll give them to you in order from lowest to highest.
0: Quinn and Cantara in the morning. 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
3: I'm excited to talk to our friend, president and CEO of Fort Ticonderoga. It's Beth Hill on the show. Beth, it's been quite the summer for you up there, hasn't it?
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2: Well, Beth, you got to give yourself a little bit of a pat on the back. You've been working your ass off, I mean, literally, on so much detail. So congratulations. It's a big one.
25: Thank you.
3: We want to be honest. This is like one of the best collections we have, right, as a country?
2: The artwork is absolutely incredible.
25: Yeah, and you know, what's incredible that four things. One, we have the incredible place, right? We have 2,000 acres of preserved landscape, the most intact Revolutionary War landscape in America. Two, we have the sweeping story where so much happened there. There are so many places that one thing happened. At Fort Ticonderoga, so many defining moments have. Three, we have the collections, like you're saying, that help inform all of our programs that people can come see, objects that are so rare you can't find anywhere else. And then four, how we tell that story, and it's with real-time revolution.
2: Right.
3: It's really incredible.
2: Reenacting, and you've got live animals and creatures and everything going on up there.
3: FortTiconderoga.org for details. Ken Burns used a lot of your stuff in his last piece, didn't he?
25: Yes, he sure did. We were filmed four times for that documentary, even things that weren't specific to Fort Ticonderoga's story, like the Snowy Valley Forge or the fortifications at Yorktown. All of that was at Fort Ticonderoga. And then Netflix has a documentary going on right now called The American Experience. Our curator, Dr. Matthew Cagle, is featured throughout, and a lot of the filming for that was also done at Fort Ticonderoga. So America's storytellers are turning to Fort Ticonderoga for all the obvious reasons.
3: President, CEO of Fort Ticonderoga, we're so lucky to have it. Just a beautiful drive from here.
2: Yeah.
3: What's this weekend all about, Beth?
25: So as we continue to tell the story in real time of the fight for independence, Fort Ticonderoga is bringing to life the story of fleet and fortification. The American Continental Army is digging in at Ticonderoga, building the boats, building the fortifications. To this day, to this moment, coming up for this event, August 29th and 30th, And the event is called Fleet and Fortification, and we're telling that very story as the Americans are preparing for the British to press down Lake Champlain and try to take the strategic critical fort. And our visitors are going to be able to roll up their sleeves, help rig ships, help work with the soldiers building fortifications, and really be part of the pages of history to the moment, to the day, at the very place.
3: FortTiconderoga.org for all those details. Beth, we love having you on. Thanks for coming on and have a great weekend.
2: Thanks, Beth.
25: Yeah, thank you so much. We'll see everybody.
3: Take care.
2: It's Quinny Cantera, Pix 106.

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1: It's Quinn and Cantara, Picks 106. 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
2: Another free gas weekend here on Picks 106 all summer long, and it's a long summer.
1: How about us?
2: I was a little, I understand your wife being a teacher.
1: Yes.
2: But I was a little deflated when you said she's given in to fall.
1: I know.
2: You told me that. I thought she was hanging in there with me.
1: She was like at 8 hours at a union meeting that she didn't even know she had to do yesterday. It was a nightmare.
2: Our buddy Andy, he had to go back. He goes back a week before the teachers have to go back.
1: Okay.
2: I get it, but I'm not... We're not giving away the summer free gas weekend,
1: not us.
2: Okay?
1: No. And I'm holding strong at the house. I absolutely am holding strong.
2: Yeah, I appreciate
1: strong as it. As strong as I can hold.
2: Yeah, I appreciate it.
1: Yeah.
2: Some of the highlights from yesterday when Dr. Bellarmino, official urologist of the Quinn and Cantara Show from Community Care.
1: Yeah.
2: He came in to reveal our testosterone scores.
1: We like him a lot. He's a good guy.
2: He was super nice guy. So here's a little bit. This is me getting the... We had three people.
1: Right.
2: Quinn, me, and sales guy Big Al. And we wanted to do number two, the runner-up first.
1: Right. It was like a pageant.
2: Right.
1: Yeah.
2: So that was the kind of the mentality. So this is a big reveal here.
1: Hold on here. Okay.
2: It's me. Who is the second? What's the second highest testosterone score? Who does it belong to?
3: And coming in at number two is Mr. Stephen Cantara.
2: Oh, okay.
4: Holy moly, not what I expected.
2: I'm shocked.
4: With a number of...
5: Who was the favorite?
3: All right, his total T was 382.
2: 382.
1: Wow.
2: Oh, nearly 400.
1: At that point, you guys, I had no idea what was going to happen. I was like, Al's going to take this, I think.
2: Yeah, because, you really did... You undersold your whole T-taking.
1: Yeah, I am very in touch with my feminine side. You know that.
2: We learned this morning he suffers from low mental T.
1: Well, that's what I'm giving myself because clearly I don't have low T problems. It's got to be a mental low T issue.
2: Another clip from yesterday.
1: Yeah. Yeah.
2: Quite surprising, actually. Extend now.
1: Oh, sorry.
2: With a five, what does he get?
3: 580. Total five.
1: Holy crap.
4: I'd just like to thank my parents.
2: But he doesn't produce any facial hair or anything.
1: No, I don't shave at all. This is 7 days right here. It's pretty decent, right?
2: So we are all in between, and then Alan came in just a few points behind me.
1: Okay.
2: So we all came in fine.
1: Yeah.
2: Where we should be.
1: Fine. I was, I was a little above average. You know, 550 is average, 580, just a little, just a touch.
2: Oh, are you above average?
1: Plus, I'm 3 years older than you, so that's 6% you got to add to it.
2: When I say you're older than me, you say, oh, we're the same age.
1: Well, I just...
2: Now it's convenient for you
1: I'm
2: to be
1: highlighting
2: older
1: the fact that not only am I older than you, that you've been making fun of me for years, it's 3 years.
2: Not making fun of you, just stating facts.
1: But I still beat you significantly, and I'm okay with that and happy. I'm happy
2: with
1: this.
2: It's not a competition.
1: Oh, no, it was totally a competition. No, it was an eye-opening learning experience, a teaching moment.
2: It was a teaching moment, and if we helped somebody or if we put somebody in touch with Dr. Bellarmino...
1: It would have been nice if one of us had at least had low T, though.
2: There was a point in yesterday's show where we got confused, and we thought one of the three of us in the building, in the studio, had a 917 T.
1: Yes.
2: And I know you looked right at me.
1: I did.
2: I thought it was me.
1: Wow, he really brought it. I am so blown away.
2: Nobody had. That's the scale. No. The scale is pretty much 200 to 900 is the normal scale.
1: A lot of fun, man. Yeah. And thanks again to Dr. Bellarmino. Community care. Get over there and get your T count if you want.
2: And hang out right back from the break. We'll give you a chance to win tickets to go to Tanglewood to see Tedeschi Trucks Band.
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19: From the people who brought you It's the Dog Park comes

0: blood from a patient's arm without hands-on help from an operator.
1: Looks like something you might use at a pharmacy to get your blood pressure taken. Like, it's right. That boring.
0: Right, right.
1: Of a machine.
0: It does move, and it sticks the thing. It has an arm come out of a big box, and it comes down, and it draws the blood. But it uses the tourniquet. It preps the skin to draw the blood. It puts a bandage on. It uses an infrared light.
1: Is it going to let me choose the cute Band-Aid?
0: Probably.
1: Do I have choice?
0: Well, I think maybe at the end you get a button or something to press. It uses Doppler ultrasound to make sure that there's a vein. If it doesn't see a vein with all that technology, it doesn't stick you. It hit 94.5% first stick success rate, which I don't know. What is the regular
1: success
0: rate?
1: It said it was higher
0: rate?
1: Than a human phlebotomist.
0: So, yeah, there you go. Being trained human matching or beating trained human phlebotomist. So.
1: Yeah, but no fun small talk.
0: No fun small talk.
1: We know what
0: talk.
1: You're having for lunch.
0: I mean, do phlebotomists do other stuff? They'll still have to do the blood stuff, right? They'll have to test it or you know. Get,
1: why would
0: I don't know.
1: I'm sure it does it all.
0: I know.
1: But,
0: jeez.
1: I mean, remember when we got our blood drawn last week, the care, Jennifer?
0: I do.
1: Gave us.
0: She didn't. You could tell she didn't want anything to do with us.
1: She was nice to me
0: at first. No, but at first we were being raucous.
1: Well, because we were three grown men
0: guys in one setting.
1: You know,
0: yeah,
1: get our blood taken all together.
0: Yeah, but she was awesome.
1: Imagine walking to your car, Quinn, finding that a wild animal had become trapped inside and died.
0: Oh.
1: That's what happened in Colorado Springs. A black bear managed to find its way into an unlocked vehicle, but then got himself trapped inside for days
0: and died inside.
1: Died inside. 250-pound dead bear.
0: Oh, the poor bear.
1: It was because they left food in the car. The bear got into it.
0: Man, how did it get in? Just a door. Couldn't open the door back out or something?
1: Yeah. It's like a lobster
0: trap.
1: Sorry,
0: I'm going to struggle through this one. It's tough.
1: Sorry.
0: No, it's all right.
1: And I was just looking at drone footage. Hundreds of sharks off the North Carolina coast. I don't know if this is normal or not. Hundreds of sharks. Is this how they travel?
0: It's crazy. I keep seeing these. There was one off of Long Island with hundreds of sharks. Well, I counted 30 in the screen alone on the computer myself. And now I just like you just got to assume there's sharks in the ocean.
1: You just got to assume. I mean,
0: yeah.
1: They talked about Cape Cod changing its tourism over the next 100 years. Instead of beach tourism, it will be shark seeing tourism.
0: That's amazing.
1: You have to think
0: ahead.
1: There'll
0: be no whales by then anyway, so you can't do any whales.
1: They just found an old whale with a shotgun shot in it.
0: Oh, jeez.
1: How did that happen?
0: You are making me sad with the animal stuff.
1: Sorry, man.
0: That's all right.
1: Sorry, man. All right. Soon to be available at Stewart's, like what, next week, 10 days from now?
0: Yeah, the 31st of August. We just tasted some, and it's damn good.
1: A big reveal as far as what that item is next.
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0: Quinn and Cantor, Picks 106. Good morning, Kaplan.
1: Walk in this morning, and then, like, there's popcorn all over our desk, like, in a good way, like this.
0: Yeah.
1: And I'm like, and I'm looking at it. It's Maple Brothers popcorn. They came in, and they're dropping popcorn off for all the media, because they're about to go put their popcorn in Stewart's.
0: It's a huge deal for these guys. I'm pretty psyched for them.
1: But I'm looking at it, I'm like, dude, I remember going doing an event years ago at, like, United Ag and Turf near Argyle.
0: Up in Greenwich.
1: And there were these guys there with Maple, it was called Maple Baby at the time, and it was, I think it was the same farm. It was.
0: Yeah, Twin Leaf?
1: Yes, and so I think that's grown into Maple Bros, and I feel like we've been supporters for years now.
0: That's awesome, dude. I'll be honest with you, you know, I never met him before. I saw it in there. I immediately wanted to shove something into my mouth, so there was an open thing of the cheddar, and I ate it, and I was like, all right, well, this is excellent. This is better than the stuff that comes in the tin, that's for damn sure, and it's packaged awesome.
1: So Maple Bros is a seventh-generation family-owned and operated farm based in Greenfield Center.
0: Nice.
1: They have maple sugar-flavored popcorn, maple cheddar jalapeno.
0: Oh, yeah. I got to try the jalapeno, actually. This is a huge deal for these guys going into Stewart's,
1: man. Yeah, that's like 400 stores, right?
0: That's incredible, yeah.
1: So keep an eye out for it. It'll be on sale or not. It'll be available to buy in the Stewart's shops. Yeah. On the 31st, and congratulations to the two brothers there,
0: right?
1: Ryan and Jake from
0: Maple
1: Bros.
0: So cool. You can link to them over on our Facebook page right now. It's Quinn and Cantor, Picks 106, feed on the way.
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1: Hey, good.
2: Morning. Happy Friday, Kathleen. We got some fog out there. Should be tapering away if it's not gone by now. Sun later on. Nice looking day near 80. Cantera's got your feed.
3: She requested a gun she intended to use on any law enforcement officer who tried to stop her.
4: An Albany woman accused of plotting an ISIS-inspired attack on the state capitol, 35-year-old Jessica Bowie, charged with attempting to provide material support to a designated foreign terrorist.
2: Yeah.
4: So what happened is, according to the complaint, she communicated from July 16th through August 17th with a confidential source who was working with the FBI, posing as an ISIS facilitator.
2: Yeah.
4: She allegedly told the source that she wanted to carry out an attack.
2: If we don't find out that this woman was super unstable, then I'll be surprised. Like, if we find out she was legit and had her head together and stuff, and she was really planning
4: She doesn't.
2: She clearly doesn't, right?
4: Look, this is low-hanging fruit right here.
2: Yeah.
4: She wanted a friend. If she found a knitting circle website, she might be into knitting
2: vibe,
4: right now.
2: Yeah, like it's that kind of thing. Like, but, they're going to talk to me online. Okay.
4: Listen to what her threats were. You have to take her seriously. Yeah.
3: In her own words, as alleged in the criminal complaint, she said, quote, "I want to destroy as much of the building as possible and kill the senators while they are meeting. I want them to lose a lot of important documents as well."
4: 35-year-old Jessica Bowie been charged with attempting to provide material support to a foreign terrorist organization.
2: That's a very specific threat. You know, she's in deep trouble.
4: The USS Abraham Lincoln is on its way home from the Middle East. Multiple reports say a replacement aircraft carrier, the George Washington, has arrived on site. That'll give the San Diego-based crew a chance to return home. It takes about a month to get home. They've been out there for 9 already.
2: We got some inside information earlier that it was on site, I think, before.
4: Yes,
2: we did. Yeah, it's important.
4: We got a guy.
2: Yeah.
4: An aircraft carrier named aircraft carrier named after a black military hero may be renamed for President Trump. The USS Doris Miller is named after World War II sailor who dragged wounded soldiers to safety during an attack on Pearl Harbor. He also, much like Cruise in season 2, picked up a gun and held him off from the side of the...
2: Cruise.
4: Anyway.
2: Cruise stayed on the gun?
4: She stayed on the gun in the chopper.
2: Yeah, it's
4: before
2: awesome.
4: It went down.
2: Oh, yeah, of course.
4: So they've stopped using this guy, this name. They're just referring to it by its number now. They think they will put Doris's name on another ship. It would be, I think, the first time a sitting president gets a boat named after him. The suspect in Philly terrorizing people with a Chucky mask.
2: Yeah, that guy.
4: They haven't caught him, but they know who he is.
5: You think it's funny to scare people? Well, get ready to get scared by us.
4: He harassed about 15 to 16 people in Philly last week.
2: I heard that woman who injured her leg, they've now call it a serious leg injury. She really messed it up.
4: Yeah, a group of
2: well, serious. How scary is that? You're running and you're just jogging some morning, and
4: she fell off.
2: She must have fallen off the curb or something. Yeah.
4: That's what I thought. It's
2: terrifying.
4: A group calling itself CyberLeak is behind an apparent leak of Grand Theft Auto 6. Gameplay, maps, and images, I guess. They are threatening to release more material. They're protesting the game industry's practice, like digital pre-orders, paid single-player content, and games that stop working when online services end.
2: Yeah.
4: Color me a fan.
2: It's quite a thing out there, man. There's a whole movement. It's really
4: go get
2: cool.
4: them, CyberLeak.
2: Check that out on Facebook.
0: Talk and balls.
4: All right, so the Yankees sweep the Orioles with a 6-1 win. They'll start a series with the Blue Jays tonight. They've won 4 straight. Red Sox host the Giants. That means Rafi Devers is back in Boston, and the Mets begin a series with the White Sox. They've won 5 out of 6, actually. Tempers flared at yesterday's practice. A couple of players had to get removed. We're talking about the Giants-Dolphins joint practice in Miami. I guess they had to take... Somebody's right tackle was pulled off the field, and Jameis Winston was pulled off the field for beefing.
2: Well, that's fun, right?
4: Yeah. We'll go live to Miami, checking with John Schmelk at about 8:40 this morning. We had preseason football last night. The number one pick in the NFL draft is quarterback Fernando Mendoza of the Raiders.
6: Play action from Mendoza, and he comes back over the middle, and he's picked off. Wood as the rookie. Mendoza trying to track him down and cannot. Pick six. for the Texans and the rookie.
4: It happens. It's going to happen in the regular season,
2: too. It's going to happen, absolutely, when it counts.
4: NASCAR runs from New Hampshire for the Dollar Tree 301 and the Freedom 250 in D.C. this weekend.
2: Very cool, brother.
4: There you go. All right, T-scores, if you missed it, we'll just play you some of the highlights.
2: Yeah, man.
4: We have to give Quinn a little bit of room to gloat.
2: It was surprising. I'll be honest. If you've been waiting to find out the I was very surprised at how it came out.
4: And then we've got a Florida woman story.
2: Yeah.
4: $3,200 of, well, that money's going to go back into circulation.
2: That money's supposed to, you could be putting it in a vending machine at some point. It's coming up, Picks.
0: Quinn and Cantara. 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
1: Morning, Capital Land. Happy Friday, everybody.
2: Guess who showed up again to the Cranford Township Committee meeting this week?
1: Who?
2: Bongholio.
1: Oh, Bongholio. Was he dressed up and everything?
2: He's dressed in a giant purple bong suit.
1: Nice.
2: This is the first time he showed up, he was carrying his child dressed in a baby bong suit, too. And he's just wasting time. He's just playing with a microphone. We can get to that in a little bit.
1: Okay, good. All right, good.
2: We just want to recap because we talked so much about getting our testosterone scores from Dr. James Bellarmino, urologist with Community Care.
1: It got intense yesterday.
2: Yeah, I mean, we didn't know what we were getting.
1: Yeah.
2: So
1: the closer we got to it, the more serious it became. I don't know why.
2: But what the doctor was good at talking about before he revealed the numbers was it's not a number. There are these symptoms.
1: And
2: symptoms,
1: is that right? It's not a number?
2: You don't treat the number, you treat the symptoms. He said it right here.
1: I know.
2: We got the podcast up. I can't remember what order I put these in, but what order should we go first?
1: Let's go to the order that we did.
2: Okay, that was that highest testosterone. That's you. Okay, okay. So this would be the first. This would be the runner-up. It's me, Quinn, and Big Al. So who is the second? What's the second highest testosterone score? Who does it belong to?
3: And coming in at number two is Mr. Stephen Cantara.
1: Oh, with a holy moly, not what I expected.
2: With a number
4: who's the favorite?
3: All right, his total T was 382.
2: 382.
1: Wow, yeah.
3: And his was.
1: So I was like, "Whoa, man! Cantara's number two. Is Al gonna take it? Al, because I'm." Convinced, right?
2: The guys, I must drip testosterone. The guys think I was going to be a 900.
1: Yeah, no, you have an outer, you have a very outer manly thing going on there.
2: I don't think that has...
1: Nobody wants to get too close to you, you know?
2: Physically or emotionally?
1: Well, both. No, I'm just kidding.
2: So, it's left standing for the T-test is Quinn and Big Al. Let's go to the doctor. Highest testosterone score in the room right now.
3: The highest testosterone score among the three people here is Quinn.
2: With a score of
3: 580.
1: He really brought it, that Quinn, didn't he?
2: We had to give Quinn. We had to give him room to puff his chest out. He was excited to tell his wife, who didn't care.
1: Nobody's cared. Phyllis, I even told Phyllis, my mother-in-law.
2: She didn't care a little bit.
1: Not really. No.
2: It's a sign of being healthy.
1: I thought maybe I'd have something fun to talk to her about.
2: Nothing.
1: No,
2: huh?
1: Nothing. The bio dad. I'm having a hard time reading the text message. I'll get back to you. And then.
2: That's what he said.
1: Yeah. So he hasn't figured out.
2: So you text your bio dad just to let him know.
1: Guess what? Yeah, I know you. I know mom left you when I was a year old because you suck. But thanks for the testosterone.
2: Thanks for the tea, old man.
1: Thanks for the tea, putty.
2: And then third place,
1: yes.
2: The older sales gentleman in the room.
1: Big Al.
3: And his was.
2: Wait. Does he deserve the toe board?
1: He does.
3: 381.
2: I only beat Big Al by a point.
1: Wow. Yeah.
2: Which means if we had a retest, it's any man's game.
1: A retest is so funny.
2: I think you'd take more than one.
1: I wonder what the plus minus is on closeness to that, you know, on a retest.
2: Should I be concerned? Because he's older than me.
1: Well, I mean, then you got to start thinking about your boy over here, who's not only at 580, but is also 3 years older than you. That's 2% a year. You take 2, 4, 6% off. I don't know, compound it or whatever like that. I should be up closer to 600.
2: You're pretty good, though. We're all actually in the average range. There is no concern.
1: It's a win that I was meant to win because the rest of our career.
2: You don't really know how to gloat, do you?
1: Well, no.
2: It's awkward.
1: But here's the thing. Like, I don't want to abuse it, but it is something that I will utilize when I need it. In the future.
2: It's fine. Yeah. Throw it around. I don't mind.
1: Okay, all right.
2: I don't mind. But remember, don't insult anyone who suffers from actual low T, and don't make T equated to manlyhood. Okay?
1: I wonder if you did have that 900 T that we thought for a second yesterday, you may have had.
2: For a second, we all thought I had a 917 T count.
1: Nobody really batted an eye at that either. Yeah, it's just funny.
2: That would be unbearable. right now if that were the case, honestly.
1: That's hilarious, man.
2: I'd probably have my shirt off.
1: Yeah. I'd have some, you'd be doing some carpentry over in the corner, building a shelf.
2: Wait, let me clean this fish first. Yeah. You know, all that would be happening.
1: Check it out on the Quinicantara podcast if you missed it, and enjoy it.
2: Stick around. We'll get to a Florida man story next.
0: Quinn and Cantara in the morning. 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

0: song should be Florida Mankind. Every human.
1: So, Fox News Florida. Florida woman accused of posing as a bank representative.
0: Yeah.
1: She was scamming senior citizens, and the scam led her all the way to jail, where they found $3,200 cash hidden inside of her body. This is Monique Love Turnbull. She would go to old people's homes.
0: Yeah.
1: Posing as a bank worker.
0: Horrible, this woman.
1: She would actually...
0: She's doing, taking people's retirement.
1: Actual cash. I mean, there's some credit card fraud, too, but cash, too. So, Monique Love Turnbull, 31, Florida, 263, 10?
0: I'm guessing 310, 325, something like
1: 325.
0: That. Real big lady. So she, you look at her, and I don't know if it's because she's big or just because she's already done it in my head, but she's had other stuff up there.
1: Yeah.
0: And I'll tell you what we're talking about.
1: The case took another turn after Turnbull was brought to jail. Authorities say Turnbull entered the prison with $3,200 lodged in cash lodged in her vagina.
0: It's not clear who the money was taken from.
1: Could have been a number of people. She went from home to home.
0: Maybe it was honest money. Maybe it was real honest money that she had.
1: We're looking at a picture because it's accounted for and sealed in evidence. And then a cop on social media, the police station says,
0: I love that they say this.
1: Keep in mind, at some point, the cash will be back in public circulation. Florida woman.
0: $3,200 in cash.
1: Lodged.
0: Purposely lodged in her vagina. Happy Friday.

0: for the FBI, because I could come up with some wild crap, man.
1: Why is there another undercover guy here? So many undercover guys here.
0: Yeah. So Jessica Bowie, we got her.
1: We got our eye on you.
0: Yeah, we got your eye.
1: We got our last pair of tickets to see Foreigner and Lynyrd Skynyrd. The show is Sunday. If you want to go, hang out. Chance to win next.
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0: Quinn and Cat, Picks 106. Good morning, Kaplan. Happy Friday.
1: Quinn, two bros. Popcorn came to here. And if
0: yeah, Maple Bros.
1: Maple Bros. Yep, Maple Bros. Yep. And we watched them. We watched this grow, right? Because they were Maple Baby for years ago, and now but now they're going to be available in Stewart. So they dropped off popcorn to all the media in the area.
0: Right.
1: And Quinn just asked me if it'd be okay for him to eat some in here. Like,
0: is it weird that I think that the packaging is it's sexy? It's a sexy bit of packaging. Not in the term, but if you're in the packaging business, you're thinking, you're calling this sexy.
1: Yeah,
0: look at that.
1: Oh yeah, that is Maple Bros.
0: I mean, come on. It'll
1: be in Stewart's on the 31st, but Quinn said, can I have some in here? And I'm like, I don't care what you eat, but don't eat over the board.
0: Yeah, no,
1: get kernels and they get anything in
0: there. I said, I promise you.
1: Yeah, he goes, what if I promise not to? What does that mean?
0: I don't know. I was enjoying the discussion.
1: The popcorn is literally 7 feet away.
0: I know.
1: You just got to open that door.
0: I know. I want to save the closed one for home, and then I want to eat some of the open one.
1: The one they left in the kitchen.
0: In the kitchen.
1: Yes.
0: Yeah.
1: Clean
0: right,
1: house.
0: I'll bring that in there. Chow down.
1: Hey, Sunday is Foreigner, Skinner, and Lou Graham is in the house. He's not in the house for all the shows, but he is for this one.
0: It was super cool, you guys. It could be the last time you see Lou do this.
1: We have one pair of tickets left for Sunday's show. If you want them, call our 7. And gets them at 518-476-9799. 518-476-WPYX, and then we'll come back with the final edition of the feed for the week.
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1: Hey, good.
2: Happy Friday, everybody. Got some sun today. I mean, near 80 for a high. Cantara's got the final edition of The Feed for the week.
3: And quick congratulations to Larry. He's our big ticket winner for our final pair of tickets for Sunday's Foreigner Skinner Show with Lou Gramm in the house.
2: Larry.
3: An Albany woman accused of plotting an ISIS-inspired attack on the state capitol. 35-year-old Jessica Bowie has been charged with attempting to provide material to support a terrorist organization. We learned all of this yesterday.
2: Yeah.
3: Allegedly, she was working with the FBI posing as ISIS facilitator. She didn't know that. She went to Home Depot and purchased bomb-making materials. She then gave the materials to a confidential source in the following days.
2: I'm going to be honest. I mean, now I'm worried that this is a consistent thing, that they're going to be people doing this all the time now.
3: And it's also the 25th anniversary of 9/11. We're always on high alert. Here's part of the press conference yesterday from the first assistant U.S. attorney.
4: The allegations in this complaint are deeply disturbing, that someone would harbor such hatred toward our way of life and seek to target the New York State Capitol and New York State senators.
3: I'm sure security on high alert still. U.S. Abraham Lincoln is on its way home from the Middle East, the George Washington taking its place. Delaware hit by a rare tornado.
2: Did you see that thing?
3: I just saw it this morning. This is the Dover Police Department making a declaration last night. Ripped through the city.
2: It's so crazy, man. Yeah, they don't get them, I guess.
3: And Apple Music is now labeling AI-generated music with Made with AI. Happened yesterday. That's all I was asking.
2: If it's Siri doing it, don't trust it, because I can't trust Siri. If Siri's the one labeling it, I just want to make sure who's labeling it.
3: Neutrogena apologizing for firing Hayden Panettiere as calls to boycott get louder. What happened?
2: So, this is amazing, the breadth and stretch of this story, but Neutrogena, I guess, fired her or let her go because of her postpartum discussion publicly.
3: Okay.
2: It was against a part of her contract, and so that was, now they're in deep trouble.
3: It was 2015, it was 10 years ago.
2: Right.
3: That was part of the downfall. Huh?
2: Yes, yeah.
3: And Amazon's in hot water. They accidentally leaked Jason Statham's new movie Mutiny on its Prime Video service.
2: Just saw the trailer during the Odyssey, the beginning of the Odyssey. This is new.
3: So the movie was posted for a couple of hours earlier this week. They thought they were posting another trailer.
2: Everybody thought they were watching Working Man anyway.
3: So the movie's supposed to do $50 million. Let's see if it does $50 million or if it's being pirated so early.
2: Yeah.
3: Wouldn't
2: mind adding it to my collection.
3: The Yankees swept the Orioles yesterday. They start a 3-game set with the Jays tonight. Red Sox host the Giants. The Mets visit the White Sox tonight. And it was the Raiders winning in the preseason game against the Texans, but it was a rough start for Fernando Mendoza, the Raiders' new quarterback.
5: Play action from Mendoza, and he comes back over the middle, and he's picked off. Wood as the rookie. Mendoza trying to track him down and cannot. Pick six for the Texans and the rookie.
2: How you learn. You learn in the preseason a little bit more.
3: The rookie's name who intercepted Mendoza is Woodaz. Because when I heard it this morning, I was like, is that a thing? Like, he's Woodaz.
2: Cool.
3: Look at his hands are Woodaz.
2: That's wild.
3: I didn't know it was a thing.
2: Hey, we're going to talk to John Schmelk, too, by the way, today.
3: Schmelk was in Miami when the Giants and Dolphins were practicing yesterday, and things got heated that they had to throw a couple players out of practice. So, Schmelk coming up at 8:40. Next, though, I want to share with you what's in heavy rotation this weekend.
0: Quinn and Cantara in the morning, and nothing but classic rock all day. 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

0: It's Quinn and Cantara, picks 106. Oh, someone got kicked out of practice at the Giants game.
1: I think Jameis was one of them.
0: All right.
1: I mean, there's always a... When these two teams practice together, there's always a flare-up. It happens.
0: A little dust-up.
1: Giants and Dolphins practiced in Miami yesterday. They play preseason game number 2, 4 o'clock kickoff here on Picks 106. We'll go live to Miami, check in with Schmelk coming up here, and also give you a chance to win a $1,000 trip to Vegas and your way into our iHeartRadio Music Festival. 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
1: Big Friday. I know Cantara's got plans of doing something. You got something going on.
2: Oh, yeah. Remember, I told you my wife called and said,
1: Oh, yeah, right.
2: Would you like to have a fire at Josh and Tracy's on Friday?
1: That's perfect.
2: I say no to everything. How can I say no to a fire?
1: I know, right?
2: Beers by the fire? How can I say no to that?
1: That's perfect. Nice looking night.
2: And they're early people, too. We may do this at 5. I want to go to Tracy and Josh's. Yeah.
1: Say hi to Tracy and Josh for me.
2: I'm bringing a couple of things, Quinn. I'm bringing Maple Bros popcorn.
1: Good idea.
2: Sample that.
1: It's delicious. You can see that at the Stewart Shops August 31st, and I highly recommend it.
2: And I'm bringing the brand new Brandon Flowers album, just dropped today.
1: The Killer's Guy.
2: Now, this is his third solo album, but this one was recorded in Nashville.
1: Okay, all
2: it's
1: right.
2: It's got a twang to it, but not too twang.
1: I'm trying to picture what it sounds like here.
2: It sounds like a lot of different people's. So this is
1: you're all over this record this weekend.
2: It just dropped in full this morning.
1: All right.
2: There's that twang, right?
1: Yeah. He's handsome, by the way, this fella. My goodness.
2: Brand new Brandon Flowers solo stuff just out today.

0: So, oh, man, makes me think I could put a country album out, man.
1: He can sing, though. He is one of the best voices really out there. But so he recorded this in Nashville, which is new for him, in the historic RCA studio.
0: Oh, wow.
1: Here's another one called Plans.
0: He's a little older. He's got some experience.

0: Quinn and Cantera on Picks 106.
1: Pile of blow by his bed. It's Miami. Smuggler's Blues.
2: Good morning, guys.
3: John Schmelk from the New York Giants postgame show, Giants.com, live from Miami. How are you, buddy?
2: I'm doing great, guys. How are you?
3: I'm being serious. How hot has it been down there for you and the players?
2: I think yesterday I might have technically been the sweatiest man alive. I'm not sure if they have an official like ranking on this.
1: That's impossible. You're a skinny guy.
2: I'm not that skinny. There was about a 2-hour, 20-minute practice, and it was hot, and there was much schwitzing. It was no good.
3: So we heard reports of a beef between Jameis. Who got thrown out of practice,
1: and why?
2: I don't know if anyone got technically thrown out of practice. Jermaine Illuminor, because he threw a punch at one point, didn't do the second half of practice. I guess he technically was, and that was kind of the rule that the two coaches came up with, according to John Harbaugh, at his post-practice presser, that you threw a punch. It'd be just like you threw a punch in a game, you wouldn't be able to practice anymore. You know, there was one big kind of fracas, so a couple other dust-ups. I've seen worse, but they managed to get done everything they need to get done, and now these two teams will play in a game Saturday at 4 o'clock.
1: Coach still got that smile on his face?
2: Who does?
1: Does the coach still have that great smile that he has on his face? He's always smiling when I see him.
2: Yeah, you know what? I think he was pretty happy with the work the team got done. I think he's pretty happy with like where this team is in their development process, with the season now only about 23 days away, give or take, or 24 days away. So, yeah, I think John Harbaugh's pretty happy where his team is right now.
3: So what do we see from Jackson Dart going up against Miami's defense? And let's preface this with, aren't the Dolphins supposed to be the worst team in the league next year?
2: Yes. I think talent-wise, you can make the argument that their roster is the least talented in the league. Whether or not that equals the fewest wins, we'll see.
1: Didn't the tires come off that whole organization?
3: It got ugly last year. Yeah, so how did he look against the Dolphins' defense?
2: Yeah, I thought Dart had a pretty good practice. He made 3 or 4 really nice throws down the field. Him and Isaiah Likely were constantly connecting through our process. Malachi Fields, the rookie, had a couple really nice catches as well. So Dart looked good. What was really most impressive about practice was the Giants' pass rush. The Dolphins' offensive line could not block them even a little bit. They had at least 6 or 7 sacks over the course of practice, probably closer to 10. And whenever they did a straight drop back, whether it was Abdul Carter, who was probably the most frequent guy, or somebody else, they were just in that Dolphins backfield the entire afternoon. It was ugly.
3: John, who is the Dolphins starting quarterback going to be? Do we know?
2: Malik Willis.
3: Oh, okay. And who's the backup?
2: You know, that's actually a good question. Who is the Miami Dolphins backup?
3: Did they get him from Green Bay or something? I can't remember.
2: Yeah, he was actually a fairly big. I guess he was. I think he's making around $17 million. He was a decent. Oh yeah, that's right. Quinn Ewers. Okay. The quarterback from Texas is their backup quarterback.
3: Who was like a Heisman hopeful last year, right?
2: Yeah, absolutely. Yeah. I actually like Quinn Ewers coming out. I bet you he's going to get a decent amount of playing time on Saturday. And I don't know how much the starters for either team are going to play on Saturday. We'll have a production meeting with the coach this afternoon, and then we'll let you know tomorrow during our pregame show, which should start around 3 o'clock on your air.
1: Awesome. I bet Johnny's let the summer go already. I bet he's already into fall.
3: See, I'm hanging on to summer, Johnny. Are you already, like, sipping pumpkin coffees wearing flannel here?
2: Oh, no, I mean, I'm still very much, like part feeling of summer. Miami. But like, when training camp starts, my summer is over. Like, the fun is done. Like, so, like, unfortunately, for, like, since 2007, my summer has ended on, like, July 28th. But I haven't like changed my cultural like proceedings to fall yet, because it's like a billion degrees.
3: Good.
2: Summer.
1: Well done.
3: So why are you traveling? You don't travel during the regular season anymore. Why are you traveling now?
2: Because I'll be on the sideline again on Saturday. And usually I have to basically cover joint practices for the website and report on them. So whenever they have a joint practice with the team, I usually travel. So put those two things together, and I'm in Miami.
3: Listen to John Schmelk on the pre- and post-game show. Have you seen the clip from years ago of Moss to Brady, third quarter preseason game, touchdown pass?
1: Oh, my God.
2: I have not, but I'm sure it was fantastic, because those two guys are awesome.
3: It's making the rounds because players are shocked that players played into the third quarter in preseason. They used to do that. When did we stop doing that?
2: So, it's funny. I would meet Bob Papa and Phil Simms had dinner last night, and Phil was telling a story about 1987, I believe it was, and it was the fourth preseason game, right, a week before the season started. And the Giants were playing the Steelers in the fourth preseason game, and Mike Malone, I don't know if you remember him, he was a broadcaster too. He was the quarterback for the Steelers. Phil Simms was the quarterback for the Giants. This is the year after the Giants won the Super Bowl in 1986. Both teams played their starters all four quarters.
3: Different game.
1: Wow, yeah.
2: Yes, in the fourth preseason game, yeah. Their starters played all four quarters for both teams. So, yes, things have changed a lot. And I think it's just a matter of people afraid of getting their best players hurt. Right. I think that's really the bottom line. Our team's less prepared to start the season. I don't think there's any doubt the answer to that is yes. So it's and John Harbaugh talked about this last week to us. It's all about balancing keeping you guys healthy with getting ready for the season and finding the happy medium between those two things.
1: Johnny, do they insure every player? I mean, there's so much money now, and a broken toe is worth millions, you know?
2: The players will often insure themselves against injury with their contracts. The teams don't, because, you know, they have to pay those contracts off regardless. So I don't think that happens on the team end, but from a player perspective, I think it's fairly common, I think, for players to take insurance policies out against their contracts in case something does happen.
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1: Oh, man, I got to move all the furniture back onto the deck now, Cantara.
2: Oh, because you finally stained it.
1: It's all done. I got to move it onto the deck, and it's going to be a lot of enjoyment in the backyard this weekend.
2: See
1: it?
2: Yeah.
1: It looks great. I'm psyched.
2: I was going to ask you, because your wife's been surprising you all summer. No surprises this weekend?
1: Not this weekend, but, you know, a couple weekends we're going to the big New York City for Harry Potter.
2: Oh, my God.
1: Spending the night.
2: Now, that surprises me.
1: I know.
2: You're going to a Harry Potter show.
1: Me too.
2: She wants to
1: actually go. Was talking to my therapist about it yesterday.
2: Who
1: happens to
2: right
1: be
2: place.
1: A giant Harry Potter fan himself, and I'm on the outside here.
2: You're
1: I'm
2: catching
1: like,
2: up though.
1: I'm like, Doc, I saw the first movie. I that's it. And then he's like, did you read any of the books? I'm like, are you kidding me? So I'm going for my wife.
2: She
1: you know
2: really wants to go.
1: She really does. And so, you know, right. My wife's been Harry Potter for Halloween at least 5 times in the last 13 years.
2: It's time
1: so.
2: You take her.
1: Yeah, time to happen.
2: And suck it up. You'll have a good time.
1: Sassy little room at the Millennium Hotel in Times Square. It'd be fun, man.
2: Yeah, do some dinner.
1: I'll put this testosterone to test.
2: Oh yeah. I hope you'll run out by then.
1: Oh, I know.
2: It's a
1: not,
2: weeks
1: a
2: away.
1: Not a chance. I got extra.
2: I don't know, you lose a little every year.
1: Yeah. Like so. I said, I got a lot of extra.
2: If you're just tuning in, Quinn won the testosterone contest.
1: That's not a win.
2: He had the highest score at 585.
1: Yes. You still have children, a wife of twice as long as I have.
2: That doesn't make me any manlier.
1: Closer to your family. All the stuff that I do wish I did have.
2: I came in second at 382. And
1: yes.
2: Big Alan Sales was third at 381. Which
1: did you give my number you had?
2: At 585.
1: Okay, thanks.
2: 582.
1: 582 should be closer to 600 because I'm 3 years older than you and it's like 2% a year.
2: Anyway, that's the testosterone. And he's threatening to put to the test in a New York City hotel room
1: well,
2: in
1: yeah,
2: 2 weeks.
1: That's a good place to put it to the test,
2: oh,
1: right?
2: Yeah. Yeah. Give me a towel.
1: Yeah, well, it's going to be a beautiful weekend, man. It's going to be like, you know, good outdoors time. It's great shows at everywhere, all kinds of shows.
2: Well, there's the Sunday show at SPAC with Foreigner and Leonard Skinner. There's a bunch of stuff going on in Albany and Schenectady, so it's going to be busy.
1: Yeah.
2: We do have a keyword if you have a chance to win a trip to Vegas, the iHeartRadio Music Festival, and $1,000. The keyword is Vegas. So
1: come on, really?
2: Text the word Vegas to 200-200. That's the word Vegas to 200-200 for a chance to win in our nationwide contest.
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1: I love that. 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
2: 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Like I said, 10 grand on the line for the drivers.
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2: They're
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1: I think Cantara's going to go driving the Freedom 250 this weekend. Check him out live on Fox on
2: I'm
1: Sunday.
2: Wondering if we're going to start a new tradition.
1: Yeah?
2: What we'll drink, you know? I know if I win the Indy,
1: yeah, well,
2: I got
1: milk.
2: I drink milk.
1: Oh, what should it be for the dirty DC 250?
2: It's the Freedom 250.
1: I'm sorry, yeah, that one.
2: I should probably drink something wholesome.
1: Oh.
2: Or a Sam Adams.
1: Oh, how about... No, I'm not going to say that. I'm not going to go religious joke on the very end of the
2: week.
1: Don't,
2: because you
1: started. I'm not going to do it.
2: Open this show with the Freedom 250 and you're booking it, and it's pretty much the only time outside of sports we mention the Freedom 250.
1: I know.
2: I do think this will look good and go well because it's Fox and it's IndyCar, and those
1: right.
2: are both total pros.
1: And it's in D.C. It's going to be neat.
2: Yeah. I'm not sure. I'm not an IndyCar guy, and I'm from New Hampshire, so I'll be watching the Dollar Tree 301 on Sunday. I'm not even kidding. That's what it's called.
1: I know.
2: Dollar Tree 301 on Sunday.
1: It's so funny, though.
2: From Loudoun, New Hampshire.
1: I'm more cracked up about you watching the whole race.
2: I'm not watching. Honestly, I'll be listening to baseball. But
1: yeah, exactly.
2: If I flip around, if I'm inside, my eyes will go to my home state.
1: Not going to watch the Indy cars at all.
2: I enjoy the Dollar Tree 301 more than the Freedom 250. I just do. I'm a NASCAR guy.
1: That's great.
2: I don't like the Indy
1: Hold
2: stuff.
1: Hold on to your roots, bro. That's what you got
2: to
1: do.
2: It's in my home state. I used to work that event.
1: Exactly. Yeah. You've actually driven that event.
2: I've driven that track. I got told to speed up or get off.
1: By me.
2: and the guy in my ear.
1: It was the guy.
2: Yeah.
1: All right. Well, have a good weekend, brother.
2: John Schmelk, appreciate that. Thanks.
1: Check him out on the podcast, by the way.
2: Matthew DeSantis at NYRA. Should be a nice weekend of racing. Congratulations to our winners. Have fun at Foreigner and Skinnerd. And listen at one for another chance to go to Vegas.
1: Wrap it all up right here. It's Gin and Juice. Have a good weekend. It's Pix 106.

0: by the way. Good luck finding something to do at Albany.
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Stones on Picks 106. After the fog this morning, it's turned into a real nice day. A good start to the weekend. And this weekend, we're going to do another free gas weekend. How can you win $100 in free gas? Tell you in 10 minutes.

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mad. I know I've been mad. Like, the most

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Might happen. I mean, how many times has that band threatened to retire, but never does?

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0: 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Pretty nice day to start the weekend. And what are you doing this weekend? 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
1: Hi, Mark Agliardi, Mechanicsville, New York. I'm looking to hear some Bob Seger, Hollywood Nights. 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

It is expected that Spider-Man will be number one at the box office again this weekend, hauling in another $40 million. It's made it like a gazillion dollars so far. But also in theaters is Green Day's Nimrods. Want to see that, huh? Picks 106.

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1: Ringing the big bells to signify we made it to a Friday. AC/DC. 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

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Ozzy's right. No more tears. 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
1: The Money Man lighting up a Friday night with Ronnie Spector. Take me home tonight. I don't want to be alone. I don't want the big empty, the Stone Temple Pilots.

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1: ZZ Top, that power trio was a three-legged stool. Thank you, Frank Beard, keeping the beat all these years. Billy Gibbons going to continue the tour this weekend. As Frank said to him and Dusty said, you got to go on. You keep on. Here's Bush.

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your home of Quinn and Cantera, Picks 106. Dasher sending this out to Tracy. She's finishing up her lesson plan for the new year. She's got fifth graders. Oh, my God, Tracy. God bless you. Loud and hard, please. She said Nirvana.

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1: Getting loud and crazy on a Friday afternoon with Quiet Riot and me, Ken Dasha. These guys can get pretty loud. David Gilmour knows how to crank the guitar. Here's Pink Floyd.

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0: United States calling. Are we reaching? See, he keeps hanging up. And it's a man answering.
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1: I'm always up for when this band comes around. Green Day. I could say the same thing when Tom Petty was touring. Always a magical night. Just free falling into a Friday night, getting ready for a weekend.

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Black Label Society, Zach Sabbath, and Dark Chapel take over the Palace Theater August 25th. Going to get loud, loud, and loud. 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
1: Guns N' Roses. It's a jungle out there. We'll help you cut through it and the ride home with the greatest music ever made, like Eurythmics. Feel like making love? Bad Company? Come on, it's a Friday night. You know, they always talk about the libido, guys, gals, and the difference. Men are from Mars, women are from Venus. Yeah, you know, we just see things differently. You know, there are hunters and gatherers. When I'm doing something, I'm laser beam focused. I'm married. I love my wife with all my heart. But, you know, I'm under the sink with a soldering iron working on something. And my wife will say, you know, in the other bathroom, like, just this couldn't be a worse time to tell me about something else that I might need to do. But not now, honey. I love you. Please don't.
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1: Billy Idol. He and Steve Stevens, who doesn't get enough credit, finally going into the Rock and Roll Hall of Fame this November. Here's Creed.

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Your home of Quinn and Cantera, Picks 106. John Mellencamp. So Jackie wants to be a football star, huh? Well, after week two, cutdowns start to come. You know, that backup quarterback position sometimes is up for grabs. Here's live.

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0: Picks 106. Pat Benatar and Neil Giraldo. Love is a Battlefield. Jimi Hendrix taking us into a psychedelic purple haze. Ken Daschau, preseason NFL football going full tilt this weekend. And, you know, I love for the draft picks and all that. You never know. I've gotten to meet a lot of the athletes, you know, through doing charity work. I do a host a lot of charity stuff. And they all say the same thing. All these pundits about what he's going to do, what he goes, you have no idea. Preseason is just that. When the game is on the line and it's for real, it's even faster. No matter how somebody looks in the preseason, when it's whistle time, when it's go time, when it's the fourth quarter and you need a score and you're down four, you just don't know if somebody's going to come through or they're just going to panic. You just don't know until they're in it. You know, it's like combat. It really is.
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1: Ken Dash, I'm wishing everybody a great weekend, whether it's chilling, relaxing, hanging with friends, honeydew projects around the house. 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

your home of Quinn and Cantera. It's Pix 106. Happy Friday night. Big Rig checking in. 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Things to make you laugh. Things you need to know. We got it all. And the legendary Bad Company to help us get our nighttime rocking.

0: 106, a documentary that spans the last 2 years since Emily Armstrong has come into play for Linkin Park. And it's, from what I've seen in the trailer teasers, it looks really, really good. Keep an eye out for the two-night presentation in theaters. It's Guns N' Roses on this Friday with the Big Rig.
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Legend Zach Wilde is coming. Yeah, Black Label Society, Zach Sabbath, Dark Chapel. They're doing the Palace the 25th of August.

X 106. The weekend was made for kick-ass rock and roll. That's what we do, man. All the legends play here. One rock and roll Hall of Famer right after another. Steve Miller on your Friday night with a big rig.